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1: Yehoa, no do at you.
0: Mavama, no do at you.
1: What do that gaja then to me, Bommy Gavadu?
0: You know, so many let them body lima.
1: Yehoa, don't patro them.
0: Mavama, so many let them.
1: Don't get up and
0: hold them.
1: Don't patro them.
0: Hold them a money, so many let them.
1: Don't patro them. Don't patro them.
0: Miss so many let them. What profit you like?
1: A strong preview.
0: What is soon as it to a suit to a suit to a present to
1: it?
0: Rakara Babayando.
1: Yagbea, last you, oh man.
0: Present you, last it to a major.
1: Yagbe
0: la siwa me Jesu.
1: Bache
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1: Yagbe.
0: Bache.
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0: Eh wa eh o po na gale radio buji.
1: Ya nko na gale radio buji.
0: Eh eh radio bu o yo ne nse.
1: Eh radio le ka ma yo.
0: Yeah, man, you're me or Titia.
1: You're me.
0: Oh, by your poor. Kakam, your tolly, your tolly.
1: Yeah, I agree. I do, young bro.
0: Oh, did he grow? In the
1: grab. And they said that I am the man to put in me.
0: I put no, my put no,
1: my little year. I'm a book grab, I'm by Trover.
0: And your
1: daughter.
0: I go.
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0: o yen le ka me ve gonya chokwi
1: e chokwi ya
0: chokwi
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0: meke
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0: ya n gba nu ara egbe o
1: mu le de o furu ra
0: ye nu ara bedu bedu han lan de ji ade ma ba turu wa
1: amerika le polu polu
0: o gbo ya me le po o asime Boy, I'm a little bully.
1: Hey,
0: yo, Francois, consider Bocorolo.

0: Odessi when we never a suyuna or yoro down bed the prayer or day or you don't
1: the
0: prayer or the sister down bed the prayer. Me wa beso galo come je gan tome o de zozo.